0: What a throwback.
1: What a mood for a Monday. You're on Nova. Well, over the weekend, we had the Billboard Women in Music Awards celebrating the female artists. Ella Langley was there. She sang Choose in Texas on stage in this like stripped down guitar version.
2: Just when I thought I got in to fall in love with Tennessee.
1: This is her live performing.
2: I should have known better than to take him back to Abilene.
1: I'm impressed.

0: It's Monday on the Joel Creasy Show, and it's also May 4th, Star Wars Day. May the 4th be with you. And of course, who better to speak to than my father, Terry. Hi, Dad.
1: Hi, Joel. How are you?
0: I'm wonderful. Thank you for jumping on the phone on what is your day? Because I've always said to people, very shorthand, that my mum and dad met on the set of Star Wars, but that was early on in your life. Before we get to Star Wars, you guys actually met in a really quite a sexy way, which feels weird to say to my father. But you met on a cruise ship.
1: Yeah, we met on a cruise ship. I was sailing from Australia, Sydney, to the UK. It was a 6-week cruise.
0: Wow.
1: And,
0: how old are you?
1: I think I was about 22 or something like that, 21. Yeah, something like that, 21, 22. And fortunately, your mother was on stage singing Don't Cry For Me, Argentina. And I thought, oh, my goodness, I'll never have to work again. But basically, I'm not going to go into that line of Jenny's never worked since, because she has, but it's a good story, right?
0: Yeah, so, no, don't worry, I'm putting her to work with me on stage coming up. But then you filmed Star Wars The Empire Strikes Back. Mum was in it as a member of the Rebel Alliance too, but she flew by in the background. I always joke she played Jabba the Hutt. But you were very clearly seen in the scene where Princess Leia is briefing the troops on the planet Hoth. You were a member of the Rebel Alliance.
1: I was very lucky because basically we went along as extras on it. So we both went along, and fortunately I was picked out because I was so blonde, and in those days I wasn't a bad-looking rooster either, by the way.

0: happened.
1: You're listening to the Chrissy Swan Show on Nova. 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
2: Chrissy's Say G'day.
1: I've given birth to my own mentor. Yes, my eldest son, Leo, 17 years old. I looked at him across the table and I went, what's your secret, young man? And he told me in our, like, breakdown, the schedule that I need in order to be killing it at life like he is.
3: Hey, is Leo still wanting to potentially be a barber? Is he still cutting hair?
1: Well, he can. He's, like, professional level. He's a freak. There's nothing he thinks he might like to have a go at that he doesn't become the best.
3: Right. So he'll probably end up being, like, a lawyer or something then, if he's that smart.
1: Well, I don't know, like Prime Minister?
3: How cool.
1: He's an exceptional human being, and his top tip is be in bed by 8:05 and get up naturally without an alarm, 5:30.
3: Waking up without an alarm is beautiful.

0: from Vance Joy on the Matty Rollers Music Show here at Nova to the next wave of Australian superstars. This girl, Erica Padilla, brand new Australian artist, was recently on the Netflix series Building the Band, mentored by Nicole Scherzinger from the Pussycat Dolls. She was a part of a girl group called Siren Society. She has recently gone solo, dropped her debut single last week, and it is a vibe.
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17: Nathan, Nat and Sean. This is Nova.
18: Come on, boys, let's have a ball. Morning, everybody. Happy Tuesday.
19: Hello.
20: Tuesday.
18: Today, we're going to catch up with Shane Jacobson because he's living, well, your dream, Sean, although you did do it and it didn't look like that. You didn't make a TV show out of it.
19: No, I lost money. Yeah, I'm still claiming that.
18: Oops, I bought a pub.
19: What?
18: Yeah.
19: I should have filmed it.
18: A country pub out in the sticks.
20: We'd never heard of it.
18: No, I know. Dederang. Have you heard of Dederang?
19: No, never heard of Dederang. No, remember Jamie Drew did the same thing? He bought did a house and he made
18: built
19: it in a documentary.
18: House. Yeah, yeah.
19: That is really smart. We got to do something that then we can claim back.
18: Yes. Joel, you might be able to get a project up. We'll hang on your coattail.
20: Well, I've told you, I want to buy a hotel in Yass, which is between Sydney and Melbourne.
19: Yeah.
20: Yass, right. I call it Yass Queen.
19: It's a great idea.
18: Mm. We're on board.
19: Okay.
18: We'll be sleeping investors.
20: Deal.
18: Why you shouldn't take a shortcut. This is a story from Joel that involves a bow and arrow.
19: Yeah. Oh, this is great.
20: Very Game of Thrones, but in the South.
18: And has your pet or kid ruined something of someone else's?

0: Nathan, Nat and Sean.
1: We're talking about the perils of taking a shortcut. Joel tried to do it, getting home from a village in France.
2: Yeah.
1: Straight through a paddock.
2: Straight through a paddock. And then I realised I have an even more hectic story.
1: Oh.
2: These
1: more hectic than being shot at by French archers. Okay, keep going.
2: Yes. You be the judge. So these stories sound so glamorous because this one happened leaving Vegas, but it really wasn't. I was this is back when I was like working comic and travelling regularly. And also when I was dating an American and kind of lived and did long distance between here and the States. And I'd been doing a gig in Vegas. He was a performer, so he had a gig back in LA that night, and we were driving back, which is normally about a 3-hour drive, but it was standstill traffic for miles on end, and the maps were saying hours. So we saw this other little like side road that we went and jumped on, and we thought, ha, we're driving past
1: everyone.
2: We're
1: beating the system, yeah.
2: Yeah, look at these idiots. Why haven't they gone down this road? And then in the distance coming towards me, I was like, is that a tank? We were on a military training road.
1: Did they just blow you up for fun?
2: Yeah, I know. And we're in like Supre Sunnies, just yes. And we're listening to Taylor Swift's new album.
1: Yeah.
2: Just two like
1: just living your best gay life, basically.
2: Yeah. Yeah. And

0: I just said...
1: It's like Priscilla, Queen of the Desert.
0: And these were my sterling words of advice to my ex-partner at the time. I said, just blend in. Like, what?
1: Yeah, no. Be bad shortcut. Let's go to Lorna and Camillo. Morning, Lorna.
2: Good morning, guys. How are we?
1: Great, Lorna. What happened when you tried to take a shortcut?
2: So it was a couple of years ago. We were at the Quindanic picnic races.
1: Yes.
2: A lovely day. We partook in a few beverages and
0: Great.
2: We were camping on the ground and I said, I know how to get back here. It was pitch black. I only had my phone as a
1: Amazing.
2: Torch.
1: Yes.
2: And we were like, let's go through this gate. So we went through the gate with my husband and myself. And as we're walking, I can feel this nudging on my back. And I'm like, what? I know where I'm going. Leave me alone. I know what I'm doing. And he's like, no, that's not me. And I'm like, yes, it is. Stop being silly. It's dark. Don't scare me. And it kept nudging and nudging. And he goes, I'm in front of you. And I turned around with my torch. And we stumbled into a paddock full of donkeys. I screamed. They started braying and kicking. And we could not find our way out for the love of us.
0: Oh,
2: so
0: no.
2: So we eventually found it. So we were there just the other week back again because, you know, you have to reenact the crime.
0: Yeah. And, good on
2: they
0: you.
2: They put some better fences up, God bless them. But we didn't get lost this time.
1: Yeah, not to keep the donkeys in, to keep you out.
0: Yeah.
1: That's known you were coming.
2: Out.
1: That's too
2: Absolutely.
1: Funny.
0: And the torch drains the phone battery so
1: yes,
0: quickly.
1: So fast.
2: It does. And when it's pitch black, that light is absolutely useless.
0: Yeah, it's for looking for things under the couch. It's definitely yes. not for guiding your way out of
2: absolutely.
0: A donkey paddock.
2: Absolutely.
1: That's too funny. That's any story funny. That's got donkeys in it is okay with us. Well done. Thank you,
0: yeah,
1: Lorna.
0: Very comical.
1: Michael's in Parramatta. Morning, Michael. What right. happened when you tried to take a shortcut?
3: Yeah, I was walking in the streets of the Bahamas and I decided to take a 30-second shortcut through a private yard. Didn't realise that they had pet dogs. And as I was almost at the end of it, here comes the pit bull on a chain. Took a massive chunk out of my right leg. And thank God the dog was on the chain because, as I said, once the pit bull tastes blood, they keep coming for you. And that chain actually stopped him from actually molding
1: from killing
3: me
1: you.
3: Further.
1: So, Michael, when you say you took a 30-second, you just couldn't walk an extra 30 seconds or what?
3: Yeah, I was only 30 seconds away from turning the bank on the main road and I saw the shortcut on a private yard. And that was a massive mistake.
0: Are we talking Pitbull the dog, not Pitbull the rapper?
1: Mr. Worldwide.
3: Yes, Pitbull. Yes. Pink-nosed Pitbull, which are very vicious once they have a taste of blood.
1: I think Michael's trumped you, Joel, by the way, because his story takes place in the Bahamas. You were just France and
0: That's
1: Las
0: far
1: Vegas.
0: More glamorous.
1: Bahamas is way better.
4: 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Ricky, Lee and Tim. 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
5: 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Good morning, mate.
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0: I had a situation at my house last night, Joel.
1: Oh, what was his
0: okay,
1: name?
0: Okay, so, Lewis, actually, being my dog. So this is what happened. So it's a long story, but Lewis has...
1: I've got time.
0: Issues, which means that he can't be left unattended in the morning. And unfortunately, I leave early in the morning. So I arranged for a number of people to come and stay at my house overnight so that my dog has a nanny,
1: why
0: is what
1: morning?
0: I'm saying.
1: But why specifically the morning?
0: Well, you ask him. That's
1: afternoon?
0: His. I don't know. There is an answer to this. So the answer is that, because a trainer told me this, he has associated my morning routine and knowing, because it is always when I get up and get ready and follow those same steps, I'm always then gone for 6 hours, right?
1: Oh,
0: but at other times
1: of
0: the day,
1: of
0: there's, at other times of the day, it's unpredictable. I could be just going to the shops for 5 minutes or I could be going out for 8 hours. He doesn't know. So but it's predictable in the morning and he doesn't like it. And of course,
1: she's
0: the neighbours.
1: Going to the shops or on a bender.
0: Yes, it's one or the other. And so the, and then obviously the neighbours don't like barking, howling dogs at 4 o'clock in the morning. So I have people stay that I pay. I've put many people through university. Full grown adults who've bought houses now for the money that I've.
1: Oh, gosh, you're good.
0: Anyway, so last night the kid that normally does it couldn't do it. And I rang one of my friends and who she house sits for me when I'm away. And so she loves my animals. She adores them. And so I said, would you be able to stay tonight? She said, yes, I can do that. No problem. So she came, she actually turned up while I was, she's got a key to my house anyway. So she turned up while I was out at the doing comedy last night. And when I got home, she'd taken him for a walk and they got home and everything and it was all good. She'd brought some stuff because she has to go to work today. So she'd brought her bag and her everything that was in the front. Anyway, so we're chit-chatting and we're just, you know, just talking about my night and whatever.
1: Yeah.
0: And then I look out into the backyard. I'm like, what is that? Because out in the backyard,
1: it's dark, right?
0: There's kind of a bit of light. You know, the back light was on, and there was just something sitting on the. There's a path, a limestone path that goes down the back. I'm like, what is that?
1: Yeah,
0: that it looked like, I don't know, just a little pile of something on there. And
1: I thought you were going to say a person.
0: No, it wasn't a person, but it also wasn't an animal. It wasn't, because I've got a cat as well. I thought, is the cat? Like, no, it's not the cat. Mm. And so I go out there, and what it is? So Lewis. At some point during our conversation, he went unsupervised into her room, grabbed her backpack.
1: What?
0: Carried it down the hallway, through my room, through the door that goes out to the veranda, all the way down the veranda, out to the backyard, opened it.
1: What?
0: And stole her lunch that she packed, that she was going to take that out and put it in the fridge, obviously, which was tuna pasta. But he didn't. Okay. He just opened it and knocked the lid off it and knocked tuna pasta all through her bag.
1: Oh,
0: didn't
1: the smell.
0: Eat and then just didn't eat it. Didn't eat it.
1: Oh, really?
0: Then he just lay down on the lawn, pleased with himself. And so when we get out, I'm like, what is that? And I went, oh my God, it's your bag. And then, which he was all wet from him, like trying to get the zip open.
1: Oh.
0: So saliva, dog saliva. And there's, and she's got, and her belongings are like scattered around the backyard.
1: Oh, so he's not eating, he's just a bit of a stirrer.
0: Yeah. And then, so then she starts pulling things out. She pulls out a hairbrush that's got chunks of tuna pasta embedded into it.
1: Oh, no.
0: It's completely true. So I had to get her another backpack, like I gave her one of my spares. And that was, her lunch was gone. And she's literally just like rinsing out her bag. Because imagine the smell of tuna pasta, right?
1: That's
0: cats are
1: going to
0: be following her for weeks.
1: Yeah, that's going to be a couple of rinse jobs.
0: And I know.
1: We love our fur babies. Did you tell him off?
0: I mean, what? He's deaf.
1: I know.
0: What are you going to say to him?
1: Yeah, I know.
0: Yeah,
1: I said,
0: bad dog. And he went, what? Yeah. Pricey, who is with us this morning. Pricey.
2: Good morning, guys. Pricey. Hi.
0: So dogs are bad, but kids are bad too. You've got a youngster.
2: I do. I've got Max. He's 4 years old. And when he was about
1: two. What breed is he?
2: He's Australian Kiwi. And we went to our friend Luca Maria's house, and at Luca Maria's house, they've got kids, but they've got this most beautiful toy room.
0: They've got well-behaved kids.
2: They've got well-behaved kids and very neat children, whereas we have nicknamed Max Wreck-It for a reason. Anyway, so we call them the Gossies. We went to the Gossies' house. I just took my eyes off Max for probably like not even 2 minutes. My eyes were on him because I just didn't want him to ruin anything in their house. It was Christmas time. Everything, all the decorations were out, and I was like,
1: perfect.
2: Stressful. Yeah, I was stressed. I took my eyes off him for 2 minutes, and this was under Jamie, my husband's watch, just FYI.
1: Yeah, great.
2: Yeah, I turn around and Max has smashed one of their beautiful snow globes. There is glitter, water, all over the floor, all over their beautiful floor. And I just know that this snow globe would have have been from somewhere fabulous, like New York.
0: Yes, you know. Great sentimental value and probably expensive.
2: Probably from the markets of Vienna, you know, like I just knew.
0: It's Murano class.
2: And like they're so beautiful. They're so casual. They were like, yeah, no worries. It's fine. And me inside, I was just
0: they're
2: like,
0: bad mouthing you behind your back.
2: Yeah, I was so upset. And they live like really close to us. So whenever we go to the park, we go home like kind of past their house. And Max loves it there. And he's like, I want to go to Gossie's. I'm like, not till you're 24, mate. Not happening.
1: Yeah, I was going to say, have you been invited back? Yeah.
2: We are invited back, but I was just devastated because I just knew and I was like, oh my gosh.
0: Yeah, it is awful. Has your kid or your animal ruined something that belonged to someone else?
3: Nathan, Nat and Sean.
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19: 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You see, most people won't know the moment they become pregnant, which means any alcohol you drink could be doing damage to your developing baby.
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party started. See you at the bar, you was hardly talking. That's when I knew that your heart was scarring. Friends to lovers need a part to star in. Like, wait, babe, let me